0: Live News. It is now 10 o'clock in the morning. This time check is brought to you by Virtual Pagibig. I'm Chill because Virtual Pagibig is here. 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
1: 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And when traffic strikes, yikes! But now, I'm chill because Virtual Pag-ibig is here. Now I can do all my major Pag-ibig fund transactions on my phone. From checking my savings, applying for a loan, and more. No need to be absent because Virtual Pag-ibig is always present for you. 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
0: 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I'm chill because Virtual Pag-ibig is here. Download the Virtual

send na Sir Bomba. Salamat, Kid Mam Rose. Thank you, Kid. Thank you so much. God will bless you sa inyo kaayo na send na ni Sir Antonio Gabilia. God will bless you, Sir Antonio.

afternoon sa kay Sir Nonoy Gonzales. Mayong hapon man sa kay Ma'am Carlita Banay, Ma'am Nelia Cabiao, Ma'am Corazon Ibanez, Ma'am Ruth Caporal, and Ma'am Veronica De Jesus. Salamat kayo.

2:43 ang aton oras, mga ka-K5. Good afternoon sa kay Tatay Erning Libuon. Sa family, pag ni Tatay Erning, dira sa Barangay Felisa, may hapon gid sa inyo to all the members of Santibania's family. Salamat for monitoring, Ma'am Choli Colado. Salamat, gid. Manang Gloria Banaag Tumpag, Ma'am Merlita Malvas. Good afternoon. Mayla niya ang may apo nga ginabantayan ba? Sir Leonardo Rilos, good afternoon. Rose, I don't want it unless I... Ma'am Christine De La Cruz, good afternoon. Ma'am Jingle Ticar, salamat gid, Jingle Bells.

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0: 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Oh. 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Ang mga selula sang imo atay, ginapatay man sang kutambok kakaayo. 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